0: available to service remote areas. Health Minister Bridget Archer said the timeline was disappointing and options should be considered to get it back on the road sooner. The possibility of buying an existing bus from another state is also being explored. A breast screening site will be available in Devonport from next month at the Community Health Centre, while there are permanent clinics in Hobart, Rosny and Launceston. And conservationists fear the Pacific black duck could be wiped out through hybridisation. The native species has already disappeared from New Zealand after crossbreeding with domestic mallard ducks, prompting concerns the Tasmanian population could face the same fate.
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0: Sport News Now and Aussie quick Darcy Brown has been axed from the Australian squad for the upcoming Women's T20 World Cup campaign in the UK. National selectors instead opting for young gun Lucy Hamilton. Sophie Molyneux will lead the side, which also welcomes back Queenslander Grace Harris after she missed selection for the recent West Indies tour. Meanwhile, in tennis, Jannik Sinner is quickly creeping up behind Novak Djokovic. The Italian world number one defeated Andrea Pellegrino at the Italian Open overnight, equaling the Joker's consecutive wins record for ATP Masters matches with 31. If he wins the whole tournament, he'll also join Djokovic as the only man to take the title at all nine Masters events. And another AFL great has been forced to walk away from a lucrative position due to a link with a betting giant. Former Hawks star Luke Hodge has stepped down from his spot on the All-Australian selection panel over concerns about a conflict of interest with TAB. It comes just a week after Kane Corns made a similar decision due to his ties with Sportsbet. That's the latest in news and sport. I'm Judy Augustine.
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3: And for the West Coast today, forecast telling us we're in for a mostly sunny 18 degrees. Sunshine stays about for tomorrow, 19, and looks good on Friday, getting up to 20 degrees. What's going on there? Keep up to date at 7xs.com.au. 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

0: 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The West Coast Weather Report, each morning with Andrew Roberts for breakfast on 7XS.
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6: It starts as a normal day. 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

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West Coast 7XS, Man for Man, Blinded by the Light. Good morning, it's Lee here. 1300 655 111 is the number if you want to chat. We're in for a fine sunny 18 today at the moment in Queenstown, 14 degrees. 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

Good morning, but West Coast 7XS. Andrew Roberts back for breakfast tomorrow morning from 6. Hey, that was Warren Zevon's Werewolves of London. Morning, it's Lee here. And remember that you've got plenty of chances to win over at 7XS.com.au at the moment. We've teamed up with Queenstown Marketplace for a latest win on the West, and that is a Breville pie maker valued at over $120. So if you wouldn't mind that for your kitchen, 7XS.com.au. Enter as many times as you like. Got a few weeks to do so. We'll have the winner at the end of the month. We're playing better music like this while you work. 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
5: At St. Luke's, we know that getting healthy can be hard, and it's even harder when you try to go it alone. 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
1: 7 past 12, good afternoon. Latest forecast for the West Coast is in from the Bureau. Mostly sunny this afternoon and a high of 18. Tomorrow, mostly sunny 19. And we'll see sunshine lurking about Friday as well, 20 there. It's 17 degrees in Strawn as we speak, 7XS.
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0: 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West Coast 7XS has been keeping the Northwest Coast up to date with the latest in news and information since 1937 from across our region.
1: A coronial inquest into the deaths of six children at a Tasmanian primary school may not begin until more than 5 years after their deaths.
0: To around the island state.
2: Time could be running out for Tasmania's greyhound racing industry as the state's upper house debates legislation to ban the sport.
0: And beyond.
2: NASA says it'll need to land on the moon at least 21 more times to lay the groundwork for its $20 billion moon base.
0: If there's news you need to know, you'll hear it 7 days a week on West Coast 7XS.
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0: 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Oh yeah, and don't forget to like us on Facebook too.
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You won't hear Dixie's Midnight Runners or Tony Basil here because they're one-hit wonders. We're playing two songs from the same artist. This is the Two Ups at Two. 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
0: You won't hear Soft Sell or The Romantics here because they're one-hit wonders. We're playing two songs from the same artist. This is the 2 Ups at 2. West Coast 7XS.

The music and more of it, that is REM, Losing My Religion. It is the Two Ups at Two. That song coming from their Out of Time album that came out in 1991. Now, we're giving you the chance to win a night's accommodation at the Burnie Central Townhouse in a king room to use on a Friday, Saturday or Sunday. It's all part of our weekender with the Burnie Central Townhouse. Now, to win, just jump onto our website and enter for your chance to win that one night's accommodation. It's pretty simple. And the Burnie Central Townhouse Hotel are your go-to spot for good times and great food. We've got two coming up from Richard Clapton, but right now, let's do another REM song. This one coming from their album Green that came out in 1988. The song is Orange Crush. Let's play that for you now.

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Watch the waves come tumbling down.

things come in pairs, like Batman and Robin, Mario and Luigi, Bert and Ernie, and now your music. This is the Two Ups at Two. 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

0: Picking the kids up from school? When you see the flashing lights, slow down. Children are the future and their safety is paramount. Some things are worth waiting for. This important school zone message has been brought to you by Tazrail. 7XS, home of Andrew Roberts for breakfast and home of the West Coast weather report. From daily forecasts to voting conditions, our weather is always changing around our part of Tassie. If it's important to the West Coast, you'll hear about it right here. The West Coast Weather Report, each morning with Andrew Roberts for breakfast on 7XS.
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8: Good afternoon, I'm Olivia Hicks. A responsible government responding to the circumstances we're facing is how broken election promises in the federal budget are being described. Federal Lions MP Rebecca Wyatt says there's provisions to give young people a fair go to get into housing and more investment into health infrastructure, saying she hopes people can understand why decisions were made.
9: It's around $1 billion in health and hospitals funding, increasing to $1.1 billion by 2930.
8: The growth in Aussie pay packets has slowed slightly. Annual wage growth grew 3.3% in the March quarter, down from 3.4% in the previous 3 months. A new breast care clinic is now ready to go in Hobart, providing support as well as breast screening and imaging services. Breast cancer survivor Vicky Thompson says the $15 million centre in Hobart is world class. She says she's had breast screening every 2 years since she turned 50 and says it's a crucial service.
10: You know, I can remember that day very clearly where I was told that I was diagnosed with breast cancer. I had no symptoms. I was not unwell. I was physically fit.
8: It comes as it's revealed a replacement breast screen bus now won't be ready until December. Health Minister Bridget Archer says options are being explored to bring that timeline forward. Former New South Wales Police Commissioner Karen Webb has been named to lead a review into child protection services in the NT. It follows the alleged murder of 5-year-old girl Kumanjai Little Baby and will include investigations into the Culture and Resources Department. RSPCA inspectors here in Tassie

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2: Remaining sunny with light winds for the rest of your afternoon. Tomorrow's showers increasing with a top of 21, and on Thursday partly cloudy and a top of 20. You're up to date on 7XS.
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9: I've had the same friendship group since I was about 14. There were six of us back then. When we were in year 11, must have been 16 or 17 at the time, there was a party. One minute, we're all by the fire in the backyard, and the next, a bunch of them gearing up to go for a drive. There've only been four of us since. We're still close, but I think about what the other guys never got to see. Please, if it's not safe, call someone. Day, night, mum, dad, brother, sister, someone. Just don't get in the car. Be safe. Be alive.

That's Bright Side of the Road there, Van Morrison, right here on the home of better music and more of it on 7XS. Now, we know how much the West Coast loves a good feed, and that is why we are giving away a Breville Pie Maker that is valued at $120. Now, whether you're a fan of the classic chunky steak or you want to try your hand at some sweet fruit pies, then this is the ultimate kitchen edition. 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We've got some Red Hot Chili Peppers coming up for you very shortly, but right now, Sammy and Angel, It's Real Life.

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0: 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It's time.
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2: Fast Five.
0: It's like a cup of soup for your brain. The Fast Five. Five questions.
4: Which means it tastes right at the time, but leaves a slight whiff of vom around.
0: Oh, what about the end of it, though? The end of the soup. Yeah. You know when you get to the right
4: it's
0: bit of the
4: vom-ish.
0: Soup? No, that's
4: like
0: the best
4: that
0: part. You know the best part? It's the last.
4: The sludge.
0: Eight.
4: The sludge of it.
0: The sludge is good.
4: No.
0: The Fast Five is here. Five questions. Can you go all the way and answer all five questions correctly? If you do that, Amanda will say.
4: You just have to answer question five correctly. You get a $500 voucher to Hijinks Hotel.
0: Looky here. It's Jay of Harrington Park.
4: Hello, Jay.
5: G'day, Amanda. Hey, Jonesy.
0: Jay.
4: Jay, let's see what we can do for you. This is question one. What does the car company BMW stand for in English?
5: British Motors Wheels.
4: Sorry.
0: No. Susan's in Chelsea.
4: Hi, Susan.
6: Hey, how are you?
4: Very
0: good,
4: well.
0: Thanks, Susan.
4: BMW, do you know what it stands for?
6: British Motor Works?
4: No. I'm going to give you a clue. The last two words were correct, but not the first one because it's not British.
0: Will in Taylor's Hill.
4: I reckon Will will
0: know this.
7: Hey, young guys.
0: Good, thanks, Will.
4: Do you know what BMW stands for?
7: No.
0: Okay. So when I said...
4: Well, it was a fanciful boat because you don't know Will. You don't know Will.
0: I thought I just had a feeling that Will
4: would
0: know.
4: The various parts of Germany.
0: Yep. Do you know what this stands for?
4: I do now.
0: And you've got one. Phoebe is in Loftus.
4: Hi, Phoebe. We know it's something Motorworks. What does the B stand for?
8: Is it Bavarian?
4: It is Bavarian
0: Motorworks. Yeah.
4: That's it.
0: The Germans. Let's play What's on the Box.
9: Television. I'll turn the box on.
4: Phoebe, what TV show has this theme song? It's a groovy version. Come on. That's too sassed.
0: Phoebe?
8: I don't know.
0: Okay.
4: That's taken a very basic one.
0: It's not the original.
4: One,
0: it was when
4: and
0: they...
4: You've made it very hard, Ryan.
10: This is from the official album. The album track.
0: Okay.
4: Can't believe I didn't have it.
0: Jonesy and Amanda driving you home with Jam Nation.
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0: Just Travel.
1: It's Jonesy and Amanda driving you home. Gather around, kids. So the film clip to Flame Trees, Amanda Keller sitting right across from me, produced the film clip.
2: No, I didn't. I was a young production assistant on the film
1: clip. And what
2: did
1: you do?
2: Well, we had to find the location. We had to film.
1: Where was it filmed?
2: It was filmed in Oberon in New South Wales.
1: Mm-hmm.
2: We had to film some flame trees. We spent ages doing that and realised that afterwards they weren't flame trees.
1: They're the ones that look like flame trees.
2: Yeah, can't believe they're not flame trees.
1: Yep.
2: And we had to arrange bits and pieces and one of my jobs was, because the band was breaking up and I had no idea.
1: It was an acrimonious time.
2: I didn't know any of that. I'm young and gormless and foolish. And so I was asked to get a cassette tape of the band performing and the rest of the band members who all arrive in town in the film clip. You look through the window and you can see the band performing on a screen.
1: On the video.
2: Yeah.
1: But it's on the telly. It's like they're in the pub at the back of the...
2: That's right. And I got a tape that had time code, which are flicking numbers all along the bottom. Mm-hmm. So then I tried to put some tape and didn't have enough tape. So very carefully, you can see the numbers scrolling.
1: There you go.
2: It makes my sphincter tighten to this day.
1: Your ex-boyfriend was in the film.
2: My boyfriend at the time. Everyone I knew who was involved in putting this together was in it. I had to hold the light steady outside. He was the young man,
1: the young
2: factory out of worker holding hands with another girl we worked with who was holding hands with him at the pianola. Why couldn't it have been me?
1: And you could see the light shaking with rage.
2: That's it. That is my story.
1: In the meantime, let's do this.
3: How fast can this thing go?
4: Faster than the speed of light.
5: Jonesy and Amanda.
6: Fast.
2: Up to question number two, which is what's on the box?
7: Television. I'll turn the box on.
2: This is a very common TV theme, a very well-known one, but Ryan seems to have found a sassed version on an album cover. Play it. Oh.
1: It's got an added keyboard.
2: Added glockenspiel.
1: No, I don't like it. Jodie is in Padania.
2: Jodie, can you hear what the song is amongst all that?
8: Yeah, Batman.
2: It's Batman.
1: What's the original, Ryan? Yeah. Get the original on. There it is. Yeah.
2: Even that's a
1: remember
2: groovy
1: this?
2: Version.
1: Hal. Zach.
2: Bob.
1: Zoe. Poof. It used to say poof.
2: All the reindeer.
1: I used to just sit there and just wait for it to do that. It might have been poof. Might have been poof.
2: Might have been.
1: Anyway. Jody.
2: There's people just calling through the window at you. Question number three for you, Jody. This is multiples. Which US president was also a licensed bartender? A, Abraham Lincoln, D, Franklin D. Roosevelt, or C, Donald Trump?
8: I guess Donald Trump.
2: No, it wasn't Donald Trump.
1: He doesn't drink old
2: Donald. No, he doesn't yet. Don't think
1: his brother was an alcoholic. Was that the airline pilot that was the alcoholic?
2: Oh, that's a bad combination of events.
1: Yeah. Lee is on the Mornington Peninsula.
2: Hello, Lee.
9: Hello, Amanda and Jonesy.
2: Hello. Lee. Which US president was also a licensed bartender? We've got Abraham Lincoln and Franklin D. Roosevelt left.
9: Abraham Lincoln.
2: It was. In 1833, he owned a tavern in Illinois called Berry and Lincoln. And they got a liquor license to sell various alcoholic beverages, including whiskey, brandy and gin. What boring information I've just told you.
1: Thank you for that.
2: Yeah, they sell alcohol.
1: Magnus Carlsen is widely recognised as the best player of what game, Lee?
9: Chess.
2: It is chess.
1: Lee, is this like going to be the quality of your phone throughout all
2: you,
1: of this?
2: Are you talking through a handkerchief?
9: No, I won't. No, hang on. Just give me 2 seconds.
1: Okay, that's all right. It's like one of those, you know when you watch those cop shows and someone goes to get interviewed by the cops and they keep doing their stuff like packing meat or sorting out clothes or something?
2: Or at a strip club.
1: Yeah, you know what I mean? Like if the cops came to me, I'd be just, okay, yes, let me answer this question.
2: And you're thinking Lee should be
1: It's like he's doing other stuff.
2: Front. You ready, Lee?
9: Sorry, I had my AirPods in.
1: Okay.
2: Oh, okay.
1: Now you sound beautiful.
2: Question 5. This is where it's happening for you. Which singer is representing Australia at the Eurovision Song Contest in Vienna?
9: That is the one and only Delta Goodrum.
2: This is
1: our Delta.
2: I think that is a classic Eurovision
1: She's
2: song.
1: She's a regular listener to the show. And Matt, husband Matt.
2: She is going to perform this single, Eclipse, in the second semi, early Friday morning in Australia.
1: Okay.
2: Look out for it.
1: Lee, congratulations to you. You won the Jam Pack, a $500 voucher to Hijinks Hotel, where fun checks in and boredom checks out. Search Hijinks Hotel. Next time you're in the city, you can go and have some hijinks, Lee.
9: Thank you so much, Jonesy and Amanda. Love the show and love that prize even more.
2: Oh, aren't you sweet? Thank you, Lee.
1: Good on you, Lee.
2: Well, coming up, TikTok Tucker. I'm going to do a mains and a dessert. Thank you. This will be the most simple dinner party you've ever been to, and let's see how we go.
1: Just like the company. I look forward to it. Jonesy and Amanda driving you home with Jam Nation.
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1: Hello there, it's Jonesy Demander driving you home. 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
7: Gonna make you go yuck.
1: If by kitchen, I mean the studio where we do TikTok Tucker, we make food from TikTok and eat it. Sometimes it's just titled as Amanda Gets Cranky for no reason.
8: There's always a reason. Today we're doing the easiest dinner party ever. There's two very small little recipes.
1: Can I just ask you from the get-go, does anyone have dinner parties anymore?
8: I think so.
1: It's not a thing anymore. I remember when I was a kid, my parents used to have it, and you'd have those red tulip mints. You know, the mints?
8: Yeah. My mother actually had a little dish tray. I got one for my 21st that you put the after-dinner mints
1: in. The after-dinner mints in.
8: Yeah.
1: And if you're lucky, you might get one.
8: Yeah, well, the dinner party was a fraught event for my mother. I still remember watching her in tears one day because she'd cooked some new dessert and ended up on the ceiling.
1: What was it?
8: I don't know. I still don't know because I was a kid.
1: Was it a souffle?
8: No, it wasn't meant to be. There was caramel on the roof. Anyway, this could not be simpler. And I can't tell whether it's going to be brilliant or dreadful.
1: Okay.
8: If Gordon Ramsay's coming over for dinner, try this. The first thing, our main meal, ladies, caviar nuggets. You've been called worse, Brendan. Caviar nuggets. So I've got chicken nuggets, but I've got the air fryer here.
1: Ah.
8: I'm going to heat them just before we eat them.
1: Which air fryer is this?
8: This is the one that's not broken.
1: Not the one that you beat to death.
8: No.
1: 30. That's some archival footage.
8: But what you do is you place a small scoop of caviar on top of the chicken nugget. So we'll do that as soon as they've heated up. But first of all, there we are. It's $6 caviar, so you know it's going to be good.
1: Good quality.
8: Went right into your nose. That's a dreadful thing. So that's our main meal. Our dessert. You okay? Yeah, that smells good. That's our dessert is... This is a one-second Biscoff cheesecake. Remember when all that was the rage where you got ricotta and you'd put Biscoff biscuits in it, leave it in the fridge for a couple of hours and it tasted like cheesecake.
1: Get a bit of fluff on your Biscoff.
8: This one is even simpler. You get a Biscoff biscuit.
1: Mm-hmm.
8: I'm going to prepare water. This is Happy Cow cream cheese.
1: That'd be your nickname.
8: If I was happy. So let's now just unwrap. Can you unwrap one of those?
1: Yep.
8: Stop laughing at yourself and unwrap that. And so we put that on, so that's just Happy Cow cream cheese on a Biscoff biscuit, and that's supposed to taste like cheesecake. So when we come back, I'm going to heat up our nuggets, I'm going to put caviar on them, we'll have that as our main, and then for dessert we're going to have our 1 second Biscoff cheesecake.
1: Mmm. Jonesy Demander driving you home with Jam Nation.
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1: I've heard people say that too much of anything is not good for you, baby. But I don't know about that. There's many times that we've loved and we've shared love and made love. It doesn't seem to me like it's enough.

0: Hello there, it's Jonesy and Amanda driving you home right across Australia. Australian Fashion Week is happening now, man.
1: Well, there are a number of events that have been taking place in Sydney. One of them, as you read, Brendan, Carla Zampatti's Outdoor Australian Fashion Week, it led you to erroneously think she was still alive.
0: Well, it just said here, the torrential rain crashed Carla Zampatti's Outdoor Australian Fashion Week
1: runway show. Yes, but it's like, you know, Dior's no longer with us, yeah, Chanel is no longer alive.
0: I forgot that she'd passed away,
1: yeah,
0: which is sad.
1: Yeah, but
0: because I think if Carla was still
1: on.
0: Here, she would have said, well, let's put up a marquee.
1: Give everyone a poncho.
0: Because she was a wise woman. I don't understand why all these people these days do these events outside Australia, by and large. You don't know what conditions you're going to have.
1: Well, that's right. There was a wet weather forecast. Guests arrived at the event, you know, in their best outfits, ready to be photographed, risking their blow dries for a chance to attend the ultra-exclusive catwalk, it says here. But things went pear-shaped because a second downfall arrived.
0: And then you've got A-listers like Tin Robards and Anna Heinrich, but, you know, both running for cover.
1: Running for cover. So you remembered their names but didn't know that Carla Zampatti had passed away. What about this, though? At Tamarama Beach, there's a big lot of beach stairs that lead down to the sand.
0: For those that aren't familiar, they nickname it Glamorama.
1: Yes.
0: Because it's a bit of a pose fest anyway.
1: And so they had models walking in various states. One person looks here like Ronald McDonald walking down the stairs in their various casual outfits and hats for the fashion parade. Mm. And one guy has decided to just stuff this, he says.
0: Yeah,
1: I'm going to walk down the stairs. I'm going to he windmilled his arms for a while on the sand next to the models.
0: Yep.
1: Then he went for a swim. There's a great shot of, as I said, someone looking vaguely like Ronald McDonald parading along the sand. And he's just with his stomach hanging out in the background in the surf. So good.
0: Do you remember
1: that's what happens when you do things outdoors.
0: Outside.
1: That's like, you know, the weather guy that used to say, I'm going to be live every day at 5 o'clock and wonder why people would try and ambush his broadcast.
0: Famously, David Bowie was in the film clip Ashes to Ashes. Do you remember that film clip?
1: Yes, I do.
0: And he's standing in front of a front end loader and he's dressed
1: as a clown.
0: And this old guy walks through his shot. And someone says, do you know who that is? And the old guy says, some C in a clown suit. Yeah.
1: David Bowie tells that story himself and said he was right.
0: And maybe that's what we all are.
1: Just stay indoors.
0: Yeah. Coming up, I'm looking forward to a bit of budgetary talk. And
1: Budgetary talk.
0: Mel Robbins, who I follow on Instagram and the like.
1: She's one of the world's most famous podcasters. I love that she has got a phrase that says stop buying stuff, basically, and people then just post the most ridiculous and expensive things they've ever bought. Well, I think in light of the budget, let's do it.
0: Jonesy and Amanda driving you home with Jam Nation.
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3: A coronial inquest into the deaths of six children at a Tasmanian primary school may not begin until more than 5 years after their death.
2: To around the island state.
4: Time could be running out for Tasmania's greyhound racing industry as the state's upper house debates legislation to ban the sport.
2: And beyond.
4: NASA says it'll need to land on the moon at least 21 more times to lay the groundwork for its $20 billion moon base.
2: If there's news you need to know, you'll hear it 7 days a week on West Coast 7XS.
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1: Mel Robbins is one of the world's most famous podcasters. I guess she's a life coach. She's a an amateur philosopher, I'm guessing. And lots of women turn to her for some interesting advice. Recently, she said this.
2: Stop spending your money on stupid
1: Stand aside, I say stand aside. And in light of the budget, I thought, let's look at some of the most ridiculous things we've ever bought, because let's celebrate blowing our budgets.
0: You are the person that says, I don't hate it, I'll buy it.
1: Are my hormones shopping with me today? And the answer is always yes. Once when the kids were little, I was just in a rage. Something had happened. I thought, I'm going to just go for a quick drive.
0: Couldn't have been anything I've done.
1: I'm going to go for a quick drive and buy a liter of milk. I came home with a singing and talking moose head that was mounted on the wall. That's what I bought. So that's the kind of thing that I do. Other people have responded to Mel Robbins. They've posted her saying this.
2: Stop spending your money on stupid
1: And then they've posted the pickle fountain that they've bought, or the man who's got tea sipping glasses, or the other guy who's got a shark head tomato sauce dispenser. Oh, I look at those and go, yes, please.
0: All of my purchases are all wise purchases.
1: I don't think so.
0: Yeah. I can't think of anything.
1: That painting thing.
0: The guy. Okay, this guy, he wanted to do a painting of me, a portrait painting.
1: Like his French ladies?
0: So I went to the art gallery. He was going to enter it into the Archibald Prize or something. So I sat there for ages with him. And at the end of it, he said, what do you want to do with this painting? And I said, I don't know.
1: Pressure to buy it.
0: Well, then I didn't want to buy it, a picture of myself. And he said, don't worry, it's for free. You can have it for free. I went, oh, okay, sure. And I said as a joke, I'll get a really ornate gold frame around it. He goes, well, I know someone. I can hook you up with that. He said, I'll tell you what, I'll go and get a frame for you. All right, yeah. Anyway, you know how much the frame cost?
1: Tell me.
0: $800. And I got nowhere to put it.
1: Well,
0: because if I put it on my house, it'll look like a tool.
1: Ando painted me for his TV show. It's an enormous painting. And what a beautiful gift to be given.
0: Yep.
1: But I'd look like Mussolini if I had that in my house.
0: And you're all the family sitting there under dinner of...
1: And my eyes follow them around the room.
0: Of honourable leader looking down. As you eat your fish and chips.
1: Look, we all do it. You might have gone out to buy a ream of paper and you've come back with a four-wheel drive. What's something stupid you've spent your money on?
0: The tribal drum is beating for this.
2: Stop spending your money on stupid
1: And if you have, just tell us about it.
0: Please. Jonesy Demander driving you home with Jam Nation.
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10: Hi, I'm Sally Pearson. The Blues and the Maroons are going through their final preparations ahead of Game 2 of the Women's State of Origin. Queensland hoping to level the series at home at Suncorp Stadium tomorrow night. In cricket, Aussie quick Darcy Brown has been axed from the Australian squad for the upcoming Women's T20 World Cup. Selectors instead opting for young gun Lucy Hamilton. Sophie Molyneux will lead the side. And in tennis, Coco Gauff is through to the semi-finals of the Italian Open after a three-set win over Mira Andreeva overnight.
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0: Jonesy and Amanda driving you home. The budget was handed down last night, no doubt. You're wondering what you're going to do with your extra $250 if you're a wage earner.
1: Well, we're being told, I'm
0: or
1: sure.
0: Across running to the phone to see what, or the computer to see what grandfathering means.
1: The, you know, every budget we think, oh, do I need to tighten my belt? I know the cost of living is getting more and more expensive. The war in Iran continues, oil, etc. You have Mel Robbins probably giving us some good advice saying this.
2: Stop spending your money on stupid shit.
0: I dare say that you could be a little street urchin with no money and you would still spend too much.
1: I have always thought spend it and it will come, which is terrible because I've spent money on ridiculous things.
0: You have bought some stupid stuff.
1: As I said, I went out to buy a liter of milk and came home with a talking moose head. That's actually, it also did sing.
0: What happened to that thing?
1: Well, it's a long story and that's for another time.
0: Hello, Jacqueline.
3: Hello.
1: Hello. Mel Robbins is saying this.
2: Stop spending your money on stupid
1: But what have you bought?
3: I bought an animated motion-detected monkey's head that looked real and it had real human hair.
1: Wow.
3: So it would screech, it would make faces. I also forgot that I had left it turned on, so I got home from night shift at about 4 a.m. I walked through the door past the monkey's head with this thing screaming at full volume at me, scared the life out of me. Yes, of all the most useless things I've bought, that's one of them.
1: I must say, I love the sound of it. It had human hair.
3: It had human hair. Like, I was living overseas at the time. I went into Walmart and they had this row of monkey's heads. They were on sale, so they were a bargain at $20 because why else would you buy one? And they advertised real human hair.
1: Wow.
0: Still got
1: I'd
0: it?
1: I'd love to see it.
3: No, I thought it probably wasn't great to take back to Australia on a plane, so I left it with my friend. So she used it in her Halloween display in her coffin with smoke and the top opened up and there's a monkey that screams at you.
1: Oh, Jacqueline, you're a woman after my
0: own
1: heart.
0: $20 well spent.
1: I love it. I think so too.
0: Thank you, Jacqueline.
1: Thank you.
0: Noah has joined
1: Hello,
0: us.
1: Hello, Noah. Mel Robbins says this.
2: Stop spending your money on stupid
1: Ignore that. What did you buy?
4: Oh, so a couple of years ago, I was at a party and tried my luck with a few ladies and didn't have any luck. Then the Uber home, I was feeling sorry for myself and I've ordered a Doctor Who David Tennant screwdriver off eBay. A week later, it's rocked up at the doorstep and I'm thinking, "Who? What kind of weirdo is effing sent me this?" Until I checked the bank statement.
0: It was you. It was you.
1: Is it any good, Noah?
4: I'm pretty sure it's broken, and as I've told this story, I kind of want to order another.
0: Sure. What does a Doctor Who screwdriver do, though?
4: I don't know. That makes you feel all right.
0: Right. So does That's it make brilliant. A noise? Does it do?
4: Yeah, it makes a little bit of a buzz, but yeah, I guess you need a bit of a buzz to buy one, to be honest.
0: What idiot bought this? I think I'm seeing why you're having trouble with the ladies. maybe to keep that on the down low,
1: Noah,
0: the Doctor
1: I
0: Who
1: love
0: stuff.
1: It.
0: Jonesy and Amanda driving you home with Jam Nation.
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0: Jonesy demanded driving you home. Your boyfriend, Sam Heughan, he might be a dab hand in a kilt and doing whatever he does in that show.
1: Acting, being Jamie Fraser, being handsome, being strong.
0: Yeah,
1: I need to put on my sponge chin strap when I hear this.
0: Righty-o.
1: And now he's reading audio erotica.
2: All I want is to hear her voice again. Ask if she's read anything good lately. If she followed the moon mission, what she thinks about anything.
1: You claimed that you could do that.
0: What I was saying, because you insulted me yesterday,
1: No, I didn't.
0: Well, I could do that. This is what you said. People, so could I do this?
1: If they ask you to. Okay. I don't know if your 80s DJ kind of voice would do it, unless I feel like buying a packet of smokes and a long stop block of rock.
0: You know, I don't talk.
1: Maybe that does it for some people. I don't know.
0: I don't talk like that.
1: Well, you've boasted that you could you could make any text
0: and
1: sexy.
0: I was thinking about this, so confident that I am. I'm going to show up your boyfriend here. I can read any boring text and make it sexy because right now at the moment I'm working on my seawater pump on my boat motor.
1: Mm-hmm.
0: And I was just reading the text, the instructions that I got online.
1: Oh, okay. You're going to make it sexy.
0: And I was reading this morning as I was going about my business, and I thought, you know, and I was reading it out loud. And I thought, yeah, this sounds sexy. But my thing is, your boyfriend's just got all this trickery. He's got sound effects.
1: I'll give you some trickery. Let's do it. Let's play some music.
0: Well, he's got put
1: you.
0: Some of that music on, Ryan. Okay.
1: So tell me when you're starting.
0: Changing the O-ring in your seawater pump.
1: Have you started?
0: Shut off your sea cock. Check for leaks. Remove your hose from either side of the pumps. Undo the two nuts that hold the flange.
1: Oh, God.
0: Pull gently as the sea pump releases from the...
1: Wow.
0: Pull the pump shaft as you prise out the two O-rings. Replace both O-rings. Then grease your shaft.
1: Oh, come on. Oh, stop.
0: Push firmly through until the O-ring seats in the flange.
1: Brendan.
0: Rub finger around
1: stop.
0: The rim.
1: You're making it up now.
0: Testing for wetness. That's what it is. That's what it says. That pulled me off. See?
1: The girls of our production
0: They're
1: team,
0: going crazy. Look at them.
1: Not with pleasure.
0: It's a reaction.
1: So, some kind of reaction.
0: Audible if you're listening. Invoices in the mail.
1: I'm sure your boat friends, when you clean out your flange, will enjoy it enormously.
0: Instagram is here. That's sexy.
1: Is it?
0: Jonesy Demanda driving you home with Jam Nation.
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0: 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Uh-huh. 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
0: Right on. 10 questions, 60 seconds on the clock. You could pass if you don't know an answer. We'll come back to that question if time permits. You get all the questions right, $1,000.
5: You can make it $2,000 by answering a bonus question, but it's double or nothing.
0: Leanne is on the, well, in Mornington. I'm just presuming she's on the Peninch.
5: Hello, Leanne.
6: Hello, how are you?
5: Leanne? We're very well. Let's see if we can give you some money. It hasn't gone off for a while.
0: You
5: Let's
0: don't want me to do any
5: day.
0: Of my audiobook readings for changing the saltwater pump on a Vitus diesel engine, Leanne?
6: Hey, can I just ask you to say something for me, Jonesy?
0: Yes, certainly.
6: I want you to say, no need, my darling. I'm making delectable sticky pork stir fry in your sexy voice.
0: Okay. No need, my darling. I'm making delectable sticky pork stir fry.
6: Oh, yes.
5: What, are you actually making that? Whose voice do you, who are you replicating, Leanne?
6: Oh, that ad on TV that I just love.
0: Did you see that ad?
5: I haven't seen it.
0: The wife comes home and she's married to Johnny Suburbia, but he's this hunky, like Spanish dude,
5: right,
0: making sticky pork.
6: It's delectable.
0: It's delectable, Leanne.
5: I'll have to look out for that.
0: Yeah. I think Leanne and I have got something going on.
5: Yeah, well, let's
0: I'm
5: see if we can parlay your sexual chemistry, Leanne, into winning some money.
6: Oh, here we go.
5: 10 questions, 60 seconds. If you're not sure, say pass. We might have time to come back. All right, Leanne, here we go. Here comes question number one. What's half of 10?
6: 5.
5: Question two. Finish this. Humpty Dumpty sat on a...
6: wall.
5: Question three, MVP stands for what?
6: MVP?
5: MVP.
6: Mm. Pass.
5: Question four, which vegetable is famous for helping you see in the dark?
6: Carrot.
5: Question five, rhinoplasty is surgery on which body part?
6: Your nose.
5: Question six, which chess piece has a horse's head?
6: Horse head?
5: Huh? Oh, no, you made
6: something.
5: It's the knight.
6: Oh, the knight. I never...
5: You're fusing it with a mafia bedtime story.
6: Oh, I am.
0: Oh,
6: and that was fun.
5: MVP is most valuable player.
0: Yeah.
5: As Jonesy is, obviously, in the voiceover stage.
0: I could have been your knight, Leanne.
5: Actually, Leanne, we are going to put it to a whip poll as to whether people would rather hear Jonesy or Sam Hugh and Reed audio erotica.
0: Well, Leanne, we'll start with you. What would you rather, Sam Hewen, big show-off pants, or me reading erotica?
6: You.
0: Thank you,
6: Jonesy.
0: Leanne.
5: Vote for Jonesy.
0: Yeah. That's one
5: I think
0: for
5: you're
0: me.
5: Leading the witness, but still a vote
0: no,
5: for
0: Leanne,
5: you.
0: Leanne, thank you.
5: All right,
0: thank you very
5: we
0: much.
5: Might put that to a whip poll next.
0: If you would like to register to play Instagram, jonesyandamanda.com.au. I'm happy. I'm going in confident for this whip poll. Jonesy and Amanda driving you home with Jam Nation.
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8: 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This stuff just doesn't happen to me.
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0: Jonesy and Amanda, driving you home. Well, the other day that you said that my 80s DJ voice would not be fit to do the work of your boyfriend, Sam Heughan.
1: I did not think you would be kind of emotionally available and sexy enough, no offence, to read some, I keep going to call it autoerotica, about cars, audio erotica. Sam Heughan sounds like this.
2: All I want is to hear her voice again. Ask if she's read anything good lately. If she followed the moon mission. What she thinks about anything at all. I thought I killed this thing inside of me, but it's only been in one long, deep sleep.
1: That's him reading 3 days in Galloway.
0: He doesn't want to know anything about that.
1: What do you mean?
0: Yeah.
1: Well, you're reading.
0: I'm pretty sure after he seals the deal, he goes, yeah, righty, I'm off to the pub.
1: You say that you could make anything sound sexy. So what were you reading?
0: My most recent project is the saltwater pump on my boat motor, a Vetus diesel engine, is leaking.
1: And
0: I was reading through the manuscript today, the manual that came with it on how to do it. And I was reading it out loud and I said,
1: I think you just doctored all the rude words.
0: No, I did not doctor anything.
1: I'll listen to this.
0: Remove your hose from either side of the pumps. Undo the two nuts that hold the flange.
1: Oh, God.
0: Pull gently as the C pump releases from the
1: Wow.
0: Then grease your shaft.
1: Oh, come on. Oh, stop.
0: Push firmly through until the O-ring seats in the flange.
1: Sure. Bob the Builder's just joined Grindr. But
0: well,
1: does it do it for you? Does
0: this
1: it,
0: is going to backfire on your face. Well,
1: maybe. Maybe people want to hear that. And I'm open to whatever anyone says. We're going to put it to our whip poll.
0: Whip poll. We need a definitive answer on what the community thinks on any given subject.
1: Audio erotica read by Jonesy or Sam.
0: Yeah. Jonesy and Amanda driving you home with Jam Nation.
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7: Year 12 formal. 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
1: A coronial inquest into the deaths of six children at a Tasmanian primary school may not begin until more than 5 years after their deaths.
0: To around the island state.
2: Time could be running out for Tasmania's greyhound racing industry as the state's upper house debates legislation to ban the sport.
0: And beyond.
2: NASA says it'll need to land on the moon at least 21 more times to lay the groundwork for its $20 billion moon base.
0: If there's news you need to know, you'll hear it 7 days a week on West Coast 7XS.
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13: 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Good morning, Rio.
14: Good morning.
13: Good morning, Pats.
15: Morning.
13: And good morning, Alex.
16: G'day.
13: Now, before the show, I asked the team, what do you know about last night's budget? What can you tell me? And it was a collection of half thoughts. Rio said good news for the sick.
14: That's what it says.
13: It's one of the headlines.
14: It's great news.
13: Great news for the sick. If you're waking up and you're sick this morning, good news. High five yourself.
14: You're a
13: big budget winner. Chalmers has got your sick back. Pats, what are the top headlines about the budget?
15: That's a million-dollar question, isn't it? The winners and the losers of last night. He has Jim Chalmers, old mate Chalmers, has confirmed a
13: Jim the Snake Charmer.
15: $250 tax offset, which we have known about for about a week now. It's coming. So the relief is coming, but not immediate. We won't get that till 27, 28.
13: Bloody hell, bit of a wait, isn't it? What are we meant to do before then?
15: I know.
13: Why can't we have it now, today?
15: Give it to me now.
13: Please, Daddy. Let me go down the milk bar.
15: There's also the winding back of negative gearing and capital gains tax concessions. So basically this will mean about 75,000 extra young people will be able to access housing a lot easier, which is good for them.
13: That's a great thing.
15: That is a good thing. But older Aussies, probably among some of the biggest losers from last night, missing out on tax breaks and facing higher private health insurance premiums, which is not good.
13: Well done, Patsy. Did you watch it last night?
15: I did. Of course I did, yes.
13: That's incredible.
15: Yes, yes, we watched it.
13: And Alex, did you watch it?
16: No, I was putting kids to bed.
13: Well done. Well done.
16: Yeah.
13: All right, so just a warning today, guys. If I was to have a show forecast right now, it's cloudy with a chance of producer Caitlin Stories. Now, normally it's pretty terrifying if I know there's one in the loose mix, but there's apparently a threat of two stories today.
16: That is.
13: And one we had true. Yesterday, and she said it's ready to come back. I don't want to hear about that Brolly story. I didn't really want to hear it yesterday. Certainly don't want to hear it polished up and buffed up for prime time this morning at 8. Luckily, we had it towards the end of yesterday's show. I don't think it's a prime time one about that Brolly on the doorstep that was ordered. For what are the odds? It's not coincidence if an umbrella that you've ordered in the post arrives and is at the doorstep.
14: Maybe we missed something on it.
13: It's how the whole system works. How did I get there? Did someone order this?
16: I did. What are the odds?
13: And paid. What are the odds? Do I win the vouchers? So we have a severe warning today of cloudy with a chance of producer Caitlin Stories.
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Another Ask Your Local story. Shopping for clothes online is easy and fun. At least that's what a local lady recently thought to herself. She found a lovely lace dress and some cheap tops one night and thought, I have to have those. But when the order arrived, the clothes looked cheap. And out of the 5 items bought, she'll be wearing precisely 0, she says. Lesson learned. You might think you'll get it cheaper online, but before you click buy now, ask your local.

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0: Christian O'Connell Show. All right, so I got one of the team, our audio wizard producer, Lockie, to do really hard, important work today. One thing to watch last night's entire 30 minutes budget special. Lockie this morning, when he came in at 4:30 a.m., had to watch it again and edit down every single time that Jim Chalmers said the word budget. This is how many times. Play along, count along. You will win $250, the first person that names the exact amount. This is every single mention of the word budget in last night's budget. The guesses so far are wildly wrong. How can you go 14 times? There's no way there's 14 mentions in here. Or 136. Christian, how long did it take your poor producer Lockie to do it? Hours. In fact, I haven't seen him since. I think he's actually just gone home, and I would totally understand. But he suffered. His suffering is your gain. So play along. How many times can you hear the word budget? Let's play it. Money, money, money. Must be
1: funny in the rich man's world. Important and ambitious budget. 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I command this bill and this budget to the House.
0: Yeah, don't forget that cheeky one at the end. First person to guess the right number wins $250. The rest of us have to wait until next year for that $250. You can win it right now. 13, 55, 22. Good luck. And if you've been listening to the last hour, Southampton have won. We're going back to Wembley. Get in, Saints. Ooh.
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0: Christian O'Connell's show, due to the popularity of Budget Bingo, there's a new feature being born. Maybe we should take a TV show once a week, ask you how many times a word was said. Lucky, now he's done such great work on this. So it could be dish in an episode of MasterChef. If he moans at all about what I'm saying right now, then we get him to a game of footy. How many times was the word ball said? Maybe do song bingo as well. How many times did she say the look in that?
1: A lot. She loves saying it in that.
0: Lockie, you got an hour to make the look remix, okay? All right, so play along. This is every single mention of the word budget in last night's budget. First person to guess the correct amount. The most common guesses at the moment are over 50. The most recent guess at the moment is 220. Jenny says 222. Oh. Well, Christian says wrong. Money, money, money. Count again. Budget bingo.
2: Important and ambitious budget. Budget, budget, budget, budget, budget, budget, budget, stronger. Budget, budget, budget, budget, budget, budget, budget, budget. This budget, budget, budget, budget, budget, budget, budget, budget, budget, deficit, budget, budget, budget, budget. This budget, budget, budget, budget, budget, this budget, budget, budget, budget, budget. I commend this bill and this budget to the House.
0: One last one. It's so hard to count them all, isn't it?
1: You know when you hear it so many times, yes, as well, you go, is that the right word? Budget. Yes. Am I saying that right? Budget.
0: It's actually budget. Driven producer Lockie crazy. All right, the session guesses. Rosie, good morning. How many times was budget said?
3: I'm thinking budget was said 42 times.
0: So close, but it's not the right answer. Tough luck, Rosie. Oh. Let's go to, sorry. Tessa, good morning. How many times?
4: Hi.
0: Tessa, what's your guess? Morning, Tessa.
4: Yeah. Morning. I think it's 38.
0: 38. So close, but it's not the wrong answer. Sorry. Thanks for trying. Have a good day.
4: That's all right. Thank you.
0: I've told you yesterday. Easy with cutting them on and off. Huh? Piano fingers. Shane, good morning, Shane.
5: Morning, Christian. Team, how are you guys?
0: We are good, Shane. Let's see if you can guess the right amounts of the word budget in last night's budget. We'll give you $250.
5: I thought it was 40.
0: Wow. Right on the nose.
5: Oh, wow.
0: 40. You get the payout the year before the rest of us do. You win your $250 now, Shane. Well done.
5: Oh, that's awesome. Thanks so much, guys. I always listen to you every morning.
0: Thank you very much, Shane. Enjoy spending your $250. Yes, it was 40 times up from last year. It was 27 mentions of budget last year, in case you want to play along. Lucky same time next year for Budget Bingo.
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9: Hello there, Amanda. It's
10: Hi.
9: The 13th of May. The winter chill is in the air and I'm starving. You know, this time of year, you just get so hungry.
10: Mm.
9: And I woke up this morning and we got a lot of leftovers in the house, food-wise. So I had a sausage sandwich from leftover sausages.
10: For breakfast?
9: Yeah.
10: Did you throw it at the TV like Karl Stefanovic's missus?
9: She threw, you know. I met Jasmine. She doesn't seem like someone that would eat a sausage sandwich in the morning.
10: Or throw it at the television.
9: Yeah.
10: And but, why, so how did you go with that? Got a bit of heartburn?
9: Well, now I'm just starving. Like I'm like American Werewolf in London, hungry. You know, when he metamorphosizes back into himself and he's just so hungry.
10: You have the strangest analogies because I do know what hungry is. I don't need to imagine I'm a werewolf.
9: No, but once you metamorphosize from being a werewolf into a human
10: what
9: form.
10: What happens to your hair?
9: That's a curious thing.
10: Yeah. I would have all those ingrowns.
9: His plug hole.
10: That's right.
9: It would have been.
10: Would have clogged.
9: It would have clogged.
10: It would have clogged.
9: But the problem is this time of year is this is where you pack on the weight because you're ready
10: I
9: for winter.
10: I can see.
9: Oh, what do you say?
10: Nothing. But we're not bears. We're not bears. We're not.
9: Yeah, you know, I know what you're saying.
10: Yeah.
9: But this time of year, because your metabolism speeds up because you're colder, so you eat more.
10: Is that why?
9: Yeah.
10: It's
9: didn't
10: not
9: you know that?
10: Packing it on in case we hibernate.
9: Remember when
10: wait
9: we
10: till I put my Tombion in.
9: I knew.
10: You knew I'd mention
9: I
10: a Tombion.
9: Knew, and it's not even true.
10: Yes, it is.
9: No, it's not.
10: It's a plug of hair and dirt
9: yeah.
10: that goes into a bear's backside so that insects don't go in when it hibernates. Ryan's Googling something there, I can see.
11: I'm trying to figure out what it is.
9: Yeah.
10: Tombion.
11: Oh, what's that?
9: Okay.
10: Put plug of hair and dirt in a bear's bottom.
9: No,
10: not Mardi Gras time.
9: You don't
10: the
9: have
10: picture that. Of the boss comes up, get rid of it.
9: We're going to hell.
11: Oh, God.
10: What's it
9: okay,
10: say?
9: Look at the,
10: what does it say?
11: It's lots of bear poo.
9: Yeah, okay. Amanda, honestly.
10: It's educational.
9: Is it? We have an action-packed show today. It's Wednesday, yay to Wednesday, because
10: TikTok Tucker, because we're starving.
9: I am so hungry. Is it good? Is it going to be?
10: I tell you what, this will be the easiest dinner party you've ever had. I've got your mains
9: yep.
10: and your sweets.
9: Nice.
10: Very simple, and I'm intrigued to see what it tastes like.
9: And we can't do anything until we do the Fast Five. Would you like to play along? Jonesy and Amanda driving you home with Jam Nation.

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1: Are you for real?
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1: That is the only thing I've had a go at entering because music's my thing. It gets me through life, to be honest. I don't have a television. I just listen to the radio. I'm on the verge of fainting, to be honest. Oh, I'm so appreciative. This stuff just doesn't happen. To me.
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1: 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I just listen to the radio. I'm on the verge of fainting, to be honest. I'm so appreciative. This stuff just doesn't happen. To me.
2: Well, it did. 10K on the way.
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5: Good morning, I'm Gareth Thompson with your local news update. Federal Labor says its budget is based on where Australia is today rather than 12 months ago. It's come under scrutiny with changes to capital gains and negative gearing concessions scrapped for many investors in Tasmania. But Member for Braddon, Anne Urquhart, says there are benefits for regular Northwest Tasmanians fighting cost of living pressures.
6: We've also provided the $1,000 tax without having the need for receipts, etc. So I think there's lots of benefits in that for working people.
5: Police resources remained in the Wynyard area overnight after a person sustained a gunshot wound. Officers attended an address at Sandpiper Road around 3pm to find a man in his 30s wounded. He was taken to hospital in a serious condition. Multiple units responded, with police believing a disturbance occurred at the front of the property before a firearm was produced. An increased police presence was in place in the Wynyard and Burnie areas overnight. And a reminder, this month's Central Coast Council meeting is open to the public. Residents are invited to attend Council's Administration Centre in Ulverston on Monday the 18th of May from 6pm. A time for public questions will be provided towards the start of the meeting. And that's the latest in local.
0: National News now.
7: Morning, I'm Jackie Lim. The PM still insists he hasn't broken an election promise with the housing tax reforms announced in Tuesday night's federal budget. Labor pledged to retain the current negative gearing and capital gains tax concessions ahead of last year's election. Anthony Albanese has told 7:30 they've simply changed their position.
8: We weren't in favour of it. We've changed our position in order to provide that support.
7: Meantime, it seems economists are divided over how the budget will affect house prices, with some predicting falls of up to 5%. AMP warns housing shortages will persist, while CommBank says the measures could have a slightly positive impact on supply. At least six people are dead after a massive drone attack in Ukraine. It was one of Russia's biggest drone attacks of the war so far, with around 800 launched in broad daylight. It comes after a short-lived ceasefire between the two sides to mark the anniversary of the Soviet defeat of Nazi Germany over the weekend. And the need for food relief services has significantly increased across Australia. The Neighbourhood Centre in Queensland claims it's now distributing more than 1.7 million kilos of food every year.
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9: Turning to sport now, and Brisbane and Geelong lock horns in tonight's AFL Grand Final rematch at the Gabba. The Lions have called up Darcy Gardner and Sam Marshall. Defender Kitty Coleman says the midfield battle will shape the result.
10: They're their high half forwards, get up and down, and the big tall forwards bring it to ground. So us as high defenders going to have to get up and work back and take out the smalls, and then the main one is got to win out the contest. We'll rely on our midfields to get it done there and get the game going forward.
9: And the Swans have ditched their annual Pride match against the Saints, Sydney ending the 10-year arrangement following St Kilda's handling of Lance Collard's homophobic comments. They've instead shifted their Pride celebrations to their clash with the Bulldogs in round 17. That's the latest in news and sport. I'm Britt Allen.
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11: We can expect a mostly sunny day today, heading for top of 19 degrees. The same there for Friday, sunny, tops of 20 degrees. And on Saturday, we've got a partly cloudy day. The chance of a shower most likely due in the evening and a top of 20 degrees. Around the west coast, Queenstown sitting on 4 degrees, drawn on 7, a Moratar 10 degrees. On 7XS, you're up to date.
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11: Good morning, West Coast. A brand new day, Thursday, the 14th of May, 2026. One day closer to the weekend. 7XS Breakfast, all thanks to Evans IGA, supporting locals since 1898. Top of the town in Orr Street, Queenstown. Today, it's their pie and sausage roll day. So when they open at 8, get in there. Maybe morning tea or lunch. Whatever it is, get in there. A foggy start to the day. Remember, slow down. Reduce your speed, put your headlights on and drive to sensible conditions. Anything that we need to know about, do it hands-free. 64711 711. If not, maybe a tree down. Department of State Growth, give them a call. 1300 139 933.

0: You're on 7XS Breakfast. That goes Amy Stewart from 79 and Knocking on Wood. 6:09 on this Thursday morning with Andrew Roberts, the 14th of May, 2026. Good morning to Annette. She tells me that she's taking the day off, so she's staying home in Rosebery. Though remember, our roads are very foggy. Slow down, drive for conditions and turn your headlights on. Anything that we need to know about, do it hands-free. 64711711. Let's do this.
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0: It certainly is. I had Tracy give me a call from Rosebery. She's starting work at Renison. Wants to hear a little bit of Glen Campbell with Try a Little Kindness.

0: You're on 7XS Breakfast. This is Andrew Roberts with you, 17 past 6. Of course, consultation is now open on developing a new cat management plan for Tasmania. If you want to be part of this, it's important you need to read the cat management discussion paper before making a submission. Of course, you can understand the current laws about cats, explore the key challenges involved in cat management, and learn what has and hasn't worked well in other states. If you'd like to have your say, complete the online form, visit NRE Tas websites. That is nre.tas.gov.au/cat-management. And of course, consultation is open with your submissions, closing tomorrow at 5 p.m. Friday the 15th of May.
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0: You're on 7XS Breakfast with Andrew Roberts, a number one hit back in 1985. That was Madonna in there with Material Girl. Minutes away from the news at 6:30. Don't forget that to get your biannual large rubbish up to 3 minutes long picked up next Tuesday and Wednesday, old furniture, electrical appliances, bundled green waste, and that old car body, one per household. You must register first, and your last chance to register is tomorrow, the 15th of May. That is a Friday, 5 p.m. by calling West Coast Council on 64714700. News is next.
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8: Good morning, I'm Ebony Ablett with your local West Coast news first. After months with only one breast screen bus servicing the state, which is on the West Coast this week, the state government has provided an update that a replacement bus now won't be on the road until at least December. Health Minister Bridget Archer says the most recent advice says it will be delivered by December, but she's told the health department all options must be considered to either bring the timeframe forward or explore other options to get a replacement bus back on the road sooner. Appointments are free for women aged 40 and above. Locals are encouraged to call and book an appointment on 132050. The lower house of parliament has passed legislation to remove barriers that would hinder a potential restart of the Mount Lyell mine here on the west coast. Sibanye-Stillwater recently announcing millions of dollars in new exploration investment as part of final work in its feasibility studies. Environment Minister Madeleine Ogilvie says restart of the mine would create employment opportunities here in the region, enabling the production of copper and other minerals necessary for the transition to renewable energy.
9: This will deliver a better environmental outcome for the affected river systems and broader West Coast region. This bill forms a vital part of this government's commitment to support the restart of mining operations at Mount Lyell.
8: And registrations close on Friday for the West Coast Council's biannual curbside collection, furniture, electrical appliances and bundled green waste. You can register by either calling Council on 6471 4700 by 5 p.m. tomorrow, visiting the Council office or online. And as always, if you have a local news story or an event to share, we would love to hear from you. Just email taslocal@arn.com.au. National news and sport is next.
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10: Morning, I'm Jackie Lim. The federal opposition has pledged a crackdown on migrants, banning them from accessing payments until they become Australian citizens. The policy is said to be outlined in Angus Taylor's budget reply tonight. Meanwhile, the Prime Minister has defended Labor's record on migration.
11: Net overseas migration has fallen by 45% on our watch.
12: Against post-COVID numbers.
11: That is important. They were growing when we came into office.
10: Anthony Albanese there on the ABC. The federal government says it secured a suitable plane to bring home the four Aussies and a Kiwi who were on board the hantavirus cruise ship. They're still on track to arrive in Perth by the end of the week, where they'll quarantine for 3 weeks. Peak Aboriginal bodies are accusing the NT government of politicising the death of Kumanjai Little Baby. They've slammed proposed changes to the territory's child protection laws, with the amendments now being referred for an inquiry. And Optus has launched a national ad campaign hoping to win back trust after four people died as a result of 000 outages on its network.
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10: In sport, the Swans have decided not to host the Saints in their annual Pride match this season, Sydney ending the 10-year arrangement following St Kilda's handling of Lance Collard's homophobic comments. The Swans will instead play the Bulldogs in round 17. And a big win for Queensland, with Brisbane securing the rights to Magic Round until at least 2032. A new deal's been struck with the NRL, with the previous hosting arrangement due to end next year. That's the latest in news and sport.
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0: We can expect a mostly sunny day today, heading for top of 19 degrees. Tomorrow, mostly sunny, tops of 20. And on Saturday, a partly cloudy, chance of a shower most likely during the evening, and tops of 20 degrees. On 7XS, you're up to date.
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0: You're on 7XS Breakfast. This is Andrew Roberts with you. There goes John Cicada from 1992. Just another day. It is Thursday, the 14th of May, 2026, 6:42. Of course, notice is hereby given that the annual general meeting of the Strawn Golf Club will be held at the clubhouse this coming Saturday, the 16th of May, 4 p.m. Items to be discussed are the annual reports, election of this year's committee, the annual subscriptions, tournament dates and general business. And of course, all members and interested locals are warmly welcome to attend and be part of the future of the club. So let's get in there and volunteer. The Queenstown Cancer Group will be selling their tickets in their shopping voucher raffle in Ore Street today, the 14th of May. And also as part of the Biggest Morning Tea fundraiser, they'll be also hosting a scent night at the Queenstown Waste WC New Beginnings Community Centre on the 4th of June. Put that in your diary, starting at 7 p.m. Cost there's $10 per person, which includes supper. So bring a small gift and a friend or make up a group.
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0: Good morning, you're on 7XS Breakfast with Andrew Roberts. All thanks to Evans IGA, supporting locals since 1896. 98, make that 98. Of course, this next song goes out to the salmon workers on the Macquarie Harbour. They love a bit of country. This is Kenny Rogers.
8: On a warm summer's evening, on a train bound for nowhere, I met up with a gambler. We were both too tired to sleep, so we took turns of staring

Checking the road report, all thanks to Dilger's Central Garage in Queenstown, who services all makes and models of vehicles. Got a problem with your car, or maybe you need a service, go and see John today at Dilger's Central Garage in Queenstown. The road's a bit foggy for the start of the day, so slow down, reduce your speed and put your headlights on. Our little critters are out and about at the moment. And of course, drive to sensible conditions. Anything that we need to know about, 64711 711, anything major, like a tree down, Department of State Growth, give them a call, 1300 139 933. To the roadworks, there's not many of them. They're repairing and strengthening the Argent River Bridge on the Murchison Highway until Friday, the 22nd of May. They're also constructing a new heavy vehicle driver rest area at Fosse River on the Murchison Highway. Now, the highway near the rest area will reduce to a single lane of traffic at times. Now, the existing toilets will be closed for the duration of the works. The closest alternative public toilets are located 10 minutes drive to Waratah or 30 minutes drive to Tulla. There'll also be a reduced speed limit with frequent lane closures during the working hours, 7 a.m. to 5 p.m. That is the road report. All thanks to Dilger's Central Garage. It is 6:51.

0: again.
1: You're on 7XS Breakfast. We are minutes away from the news at 7 o'clock. Now, the West Coast Council are seeking a person with experience in marine, maritime or similar operational environments to become their wharf precinct lead. It's responsible for managing the day-to-day operation and maintenance of the Strawn Waterfront Precinct. It's a full-time role, supports vessel movements, facility maintenance and ensures compliance with safety, environmental and operational procedures, including all traffic movements on the waterfront. If you're interested, email careers@westcoast.tas.au and, of course, applications close on Monday, the 25th of May.
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9: Good morning, I'm Gareth Thompson. An update on the Aussies on board the Hantavirus cruise ship, but first in local news. Police resources remain in the Wynyard area this morning after a man sustained a gunshot wound. Officers were called to the Sandpiper Road residence around 3 p.m. yesterday to find a man in his 30s injured. He's now in hospital in a serious condition. A firearm was recovered at the scene and is undergoing testing. Police are still trying to locate witnesses and the person suspected of using the firearm, with no arrests yet made. Meanwhile, four people have been charged after a series of raids across the northwest. Police in Ulverston and Devonport seizing firearms, cash and drugs, including quantities of ice, liquid G and cannabis. Two people from Ulverston were charged with trafficking and other drug offences, while a 37-year-old man from Turner's Beach was charged with firearms offences and minor drug offences. A man from Launceston also on multiple charges. The state government says legislation to support national gun reform will be tabled in state parliament ahead of the July 1 deadline. It comes amid concerns from Labor there's delays in signing up with risks to community safety. And a replacement breast screen bus won't be on the road until at least the end of the year. The bus Luna was taken out of service last year after electrical issues due to water leaks. It was due to be replaced by September, but that's now blown out to December. Health Minister Bridget Archer says it's disappointing there's been a delay, but is urging the community not to put off getting screened.
10: Despite the fact that there may be some changes to the service timetables of the buses, breast screening is still available. If you are due for breast screening, contact Breast Screen Tasmania and organise for that screening. We will work with you.
9: And that's the latest in local news.
8: National news now.
0: Morning, I'm Jackie Lim. We have an update on the Aussies and Kiwi who were on board that cruise ship at the centre of the hantavirus outbreak. Canberra has now secured a plane to fly them to Perth by the end of the week, where they'll spend 3 weeks in quarantine. WA Premier Roger Cook allaying fears their returns could lead to an outbreak of the virus here.
11: There's a very low risk of them even contracting the disease, and they are not unwell.
0: The federal budget is set to reshape housing policy, but economists can't seem to agree on how it will affect prices, with some predicting price drops of up to 5%. The Commonwealth Bank believes the reforms to CGT and negative gearing could modestly boost supply, while AMP warns housing shortages are likely to persist. New migrants would be banned from accessing welfare until they become Aussie citizens if the coalition's elected into government. Opposition leader Angus Taylor will unveil that policy tonight in his budget reply speech. And the world is drinking less wine. The International Organisation of Wine says globally the number of glasses poured has dropped 2.7% in the last 12 months and 14% since 2018.
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0: In sport, questions this morning on how many Penrith players will follow Ivan Cleary out the door after the star coach announced his resignation yesterday. He will depart the Panthers at the end of next season with Peter Wallace to take the reins. NRL commentator Andrew Johns on Nine says he's done enough.
12: Well, he's climbed Everest 4 times in a row. You don't want to do it again. He's achieved everything he has to out there at Penrith. He's set the club up. The club is in a great position.
0: And the AFL will announce the next batch of fixtures later today, covering rounds 16 to 22. That's the latest in news and sport.
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1: We can expect a mostly sunny day today, heading for a top of 19 degrees. On Friday, sunny, tops at 20. And on Saturday, partly cloudy, slight chance of a shower, most likely during the evening, and a top of 20 degrees. Around the west coast, Queenstown sitting on 4 degrees, Struan on 7, and Waratah 10 degrees. On 7XS, you're up to date.
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1: Good morning, West Coast. A brand new day. Welcome to Thursday, the 14th of May. May, yes, 2026. It is 7:05, 7XS Breakfast, all thanks to Evans IGA, top of the town in Orr Street, Queenstown. Today is their pie and sausage roll day. So, want to get your fix? Go and see them just after 8 this morning. Our roads, a foggy start to the day. Remember, slow down, reduce your speed, headlights on and drive to sensible conditions. Anything that we need to know, 64711 711. Coming up very shortly, we're going to play Radio Rewind. We're going back to 1982. She's no longer with us, an American singer.

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1: Yes, we're going to play Radio Rewind very shortly. It's 7:09. Just had a phone call from a lady at St. Joseph's School in Rosebery. Today there'll be no little Joeys due to shortage of staff. So if you've got a little one, go into the St. Joseph's School in Rosebery. There is no little Joeys today due to shortage of staff. Okay, we are playing Radio Rewind. We're going back to 1982. No longer with us. She died back in August 26, back in 2004. Was an American singer. Her signature song, the platinum certified 1982 single we're featuring, stayed on the US Billboard 100 for 36 weeks. Then a record for a female artist peaked at number 2. It also reached number 1 in Australia and Canada. Let's have a listen.

0: You're on 7XS Breakfast. That goes Tony Basil from 1982 with Mickey. Yeah, cheerleader in the video there. 13 past 7, we're going to play Radio Rewind. Rod from Sydney's online. Good morning, Rod.
1: Morning, Andrew.
0: How's your day so far?
1: Well, look, it's very sunny here. It's very nice.
0: Lucky for you, it's very foggy here.
1: Yeah. Well, I love that too, you know.
0: I tell you, we're expecting about 19 to 20 degrees today, which is not too bad, consider the rest of the state getting a bit of rain.
1: Yeah, you know, it's great working outdoors weather and good thinking weather too, you know.
0: It is. It certainly is. Mate, yeah, we're playing Radio Rewind. We're going back to 1982. Let me play a bit for you. Okay, Rod, to go into the draw to win a 7XS prize hamper, who do you think it is?
1: Laura Branigan.
0: Mm-hmm.
1: And the song is Gloria.
0: She has some great hits. Also, Self Control was in there as well. Yeah, yeah.
1: She was great.
0: A great
1: good
0: 80s.
1: Years as well.
0: I tell you what, the 80s were. So what are you up to today?
1: Well, you know, I'm getting a fair bit of work done. I start usually at about 6, 6.30.
0: Right.
1: And work through to about 5, you know.
0: No rest for the wicked. No rest for the wicked.
1: No. Pencil pushing and paper shuffling and flying a desk.
0: Good on you. You tell me that you're coming down here on Sunday for a couple of days.
1: Yeah, I'll be down there till Thursday from Sunday.
0: We'll have to come in and see me. We'll have to have a drink or coffee or something. Yeah.
1: We'll drop by.
0: No worries, Rod. You have yourself a great day.
1: Well, you too.
0: Okay. Well, we went back to 1982 with Laura Branigan with Gloria. You're on 7XS, 15 past 7.
2: 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Say thank you.

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5: You're on West Coast 7XS, 17 past 7. Now, St. Joseph's Catholic School in Rosebery say their little Joey is not happening today. It's due to shortage of staff. So have you got a little one going to the Rosebery St. Joseph's School? No little Joey today due to shortage of staff. You're on 7XS. So it's time now for On This Day with Aaron Stevens.
6: I have a dream. That one day, this nation will rise up.
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9: Hi, it's May 14, the anniversary of the opening of the World Amateur Championship in Paris in 1900, also known as the Olympic Games.
10: Taking place from May 14th to October 28th, the Games were overshadowed by the massive 1900 World's Fair.
9: The United States' first space station, Skylab, was launched in 1973.
11: They got to be able to go on board that Skylab and then begin that 28-day stay.
9: The Australian $1 coin was launched in 1984, introduced by Treasurer Paul Keating.
12: It's a new $1 coin. They're small, so they're not too heavy in your pocket or your purse.
9: The last episode of the popular 90s sitcom Seinfeld went to air on this day in 1998. Over 40 million people in the US watched Jerry, Elaine, George and Kramer sent to prison.
13: But you only get one call. The prison call is like the king of calls.
14: I think that would be a very nice gesture.
9: And it's the anniversary of the wedding between Crown Prince Frederick of Denmark and Tasmanian Mary Donaldson in 2004.
15: The main entrance, the church, Danes waving with Australian and Danish flags.
9: To the birthdays, George Lucas, the producer and director and Star Wars creator, turns 82.
16: I've worked enough to be able to fail the rest of my life.
9: Talking Heads lead singer and guitarist David Byrne is 74 today. I got some David Rain turned 67, started with Australian Crawl, played with the Shantuzies, better known as a TV presenter and actor.
17: This is my lodging for the night.
9: Australian actress, multiple Academy Award winner Cate Blanchett is 57.
18: Such a bite, he'll wish he'd kept his hands in his pocket.
9: North Melbourne legend Brent Harvey is on the birthday list. The 400 gamer is 48.
19: Harvey's sixth goal!
9: Actually, massive day for AFL birthdays. Special mentions to Melbourne and Collingwood player Lyndon Dunn, Essendon great Dyson Heppel, and West Coast Premiership winner Darren Glass.
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9: Class dual Brownlow winner Gary Ablett Jr. is 42. Facebook billionaire Mark Zuckerberg is also 42.
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0: goes to the Riri Twins. Reclaimers in there. I'm on my way. Minutes away from the news at 7:30. Don't forget, just in half an hour's time, we've got the birthday calls. If you know somebody having a birthday, get it into us, 7xs.com.au. And, of course, we've got new sport next. We'll chat with the Bureau about today's West Coast weather. And then we can go on to chat with Compare the Markets Economic Director, David Kosh. With the budget handed out on Tuesday night, he says things are going to get tough.
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6: With your local West Coast news first, good morning, I'm Ebony Amplett. Works to progress a potential restart of the Mount Lyell mine are continuing. Legislation to repeal an act has passed the state's lower house as Sibanye-Stillwater announces millions of dollars towards new exploration investment. Brighton MP Shane Broad says the restart would mean a lot, not just for the West Coast, but wider Tasmania.
7: The best thing that we could do is support this. I would urge the rest of the parliament to support this bill so that we can give Queenstown the best opportunity to have a win-win, which is a profitable mine, employing people, creating wealth for the state, generating royalties, but at the same time giving Tasmania the chance to remediate a horrendous environmental legacy.
6: There's further delays for a new breast screen bus hitting the road. Provider Varley Group confirming delivery is now expected in December this year. The Health Minister meeting with the group saying a positive discussion was held around potential options to fast-track the build. Bridget Archer also writing to other states and territories to look at options to purchase an existing bus if one is available, to add another bus and future-proof against further issues, including mechanical or equipment failure. The state's sole bus at the moment, Ida, is on the West Coast this week, parked at the District Hospital at Queenstown. Appointments are free for women aged 40 and above, and locals are encouraged to call and book an appointment on 13 20 50. And registrations for the free curbside collection service close at 5 p.m. tomorrow. Households are able to have furniture, electrical appliances, bundled green waste or a single car body collected. Items including broken glass, asbestos and paint tins aren't eligible. You can register via the West Coast Council online, not over the phone or at the office in Queenstown. As always, if you've got a local news story, we'd love to hear from you. 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Your national news and your sport check next.
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8: Morning, I'm Jackie Lim. Canberra says a suitable plane to bring home the Aussie and Kiwi passengers on board the Hantavirus cruise ship has been secured. But DFAT says there's still delays, with no country yet willing to grant the plane permission for a refuel stopover. President of the AMA WA, Dr. Kyle Hoth, telling Nine every precaution will be taken to make sure the virus isn't spread.
9: It all comes down to trying to make sure that there is no spread of this virus. So they're making sure that whatever the transit situation is, whatever people coming on or off the plane is, that we aren't exposing other countries to spread, that we're not having the staff or the pilots or anyone else exposed.
8: Donald Trump has been met with pomp and ceremony in China at the start of a state visit. The US president has arrived in Beijing for high-level talks with China's president. Those discussions are expected to be dominated by trade, the Iran war, and Taiwan. And a man involved in the overdose death of late Friends actor Matthew Perry has been sentenced to 2 years in prison. Eric Fleming is one of five people charged over Perry's death. He was found in his backyard jacuzzi in Southern California in 2023.
5: Now, the latest in sports news from 7xs.com.au.
8: In sport, Geelong's gearing up for tonight's heavyweight AFL Grand Final rematch with Brisbane at the Gabba. Cats coach Chris Scott reckons there's little separating the two sides.
10: Yeah, I think they'd be pretty comfortable that their best footy is not too far off. And we're probably a little bit the same, so really looking forward to the opportunity.
8: And the NRL's Magic Round is staying put in Brisbane. A new contract will see the event stay in Queensland until at least 2032. Other states had been circling to poach the event, including New South Wales and WA. That's the latest in news and sport.
0: Checking West Coast weather with the Bureau. Good morning, Michael.
11: Good morning, Andrew.
0: Very foggy for a start of the day.
11: That's right. We do have reasonably extensive fog over the west and northwest, but we should see that tending to burn off throughout the morning. However, there will be some clouds persisting with some isolated light showers, mainly through northern areas. So not too much out of that, but a little bit of rainfall around throughout today.
0: Okay, tomorrow and the weekend, what's that looking like?
11: Yeah, so looking ahead, in terms of those maximum temperatures, today, Strawn up to 19, Zane 18, on King Island up to 20 today. But for Friday, we will see similar temperatures, 19 mm-hmm. or 20 degrees. Just a light shower or two around again through the north, so towards Burnie, but further south, mostly dry conditions. And then looking ahead to Saturday, we'll see temperatures again around 19 or 20 degrees. A shower or two starting to become a bit more extensive, but not too much in the gauges. But then Sunday looks like the wettest day with a low-pressure trough moving in from the west. We are likely to see rainfall totals around 10 to 25 millimetres over the west and the north, and those temperatures starting to drop back as well, tops around 15 to 17 degrees.
0: Let's take a look at the coastal waters now.
11: Yeah, so in terms of the coastal waters, Cape Sorrel observation currently offline, unfortunately, but looking at the winds, we are looking at north-northeasterly winds, around 10 to 20 knots today. In terms of swells over the west, southwesterly 1 to 2 metres. In the north, westerly below 1 metre. And then for Friday, north-northeasterly winds, again, around 10 to 20 knots. However, they are likely to reach 20 to 25 knots off the west coast. Swells over the west, west to southwesterly, 2 to 3 metres, and in the north, westerly below 1 metre.
0: Okay, then, Michael, you have yourself a great day.
11: You too. Thanks, Andrew.
0: Okay. That is Michael from the Bureau, currently in Queenstown, sitting on 4 degrees, Strawn on 7, Waratah on 10 degrees. On 7XS, you are up to date.

0: You're on Better Music and more of it, West Coast 7XS, with the budget handed down on Tuesday night. Compare the Markets Economic Director David Kosh says things can get tough. So Koshy, what does the Treasury Economic Forecast say about the cost of living?
1: Look, the cost of living crisis is not going away for the average Australian household. If you look in the budget, the inflation forecast looks as though it's going to peak at around 5% in the middle of this year, but it's not going to get back to 2.5% until 2029, 2030, according to Treasury forecasts. And that's assuming oil stays around these levels. If it gets any further than $100 a barrel, then inflation's going to get a whole lot worse. The thing is, when you look at the wages forecast, is only going to be around 3%. So if wages are climbing 3%, inflation's rising 5%, the squeeze on household budgets is going to be around for a couple of years yet. Look, in terms of interest rates, they're going to stay higher for longer if this budget forecast is anything to go on. Inflation's not going to come back within that 2 to 3% target range for a while. Inflation's going to stay stubbornly high, so interest rates are going to stay higher for longer. And this budget forecast gives room for more interest rate increases into the future to try and tackle inflation. The Reserve Bank will say, well, sorry, we're going to have to do that, but at least you're all still in a job, which is right, and hopefully that is correct, a good forecast. But the squeeze on budgets is going to be even tighter, because if we get the higher interest rates and not the increase in wages, but cost of living stays high, that means we're going to find it tough to make the household budget balance.
0: So what do you think about the extra tax cuts that's due to hit early next July?
1: Look, tax cuts, extra cash for households, yes, it's going to be a welcome relief, but it's going to be gobbled up really quickly in terms of cost of living increases and any future interest rate rises. So it is a vote-getter. It makes the government look compassionate, but they haven't helped the Reserve Bank at all. And as Michelle Bullock, the Reserve Bank boss, said at the last press conference after the rate increase last week, any money that is splashed by the government to Australian households, they're just going to have to take it away again, because it is not helping the fight against inflation.
0: What do the changes to capital gains tax and negative gearing mean for Aussies who want to grow their wealth?
1: The other big thing, as we all knew what was going to happen, is the changes to capital gains tax and negative gearing. What it says is the best place for the average Australian to invest their money is in superannuation and their own home by country mile. Their own home remains capital gains tax free, while the capital gains tax discount is being taken away from all other investments, and superannuation just continues having its 15% earnings tax and is concessionally taxed.
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1: As we check sport at 7:48, the Roseby Junior Hawks football, a word from the Hawks Nest. Of course, today, the 14th of May, it's happening at Strawn Round 8, 4 p.m. The Hawks take on the juniors and the seniors as well. The senior and juniors will be mixed with the Roseby Hawks at 4 p.m. and then the Roseby seniors will be mixed with the Z and Bulldogs. Now, the Roseby bus is leaving from 3 p.m. from the front of the Roseby Public School, and of course, Z and players need to book. Any inquiries there, you can text Robert Corbett on 0416 231 630 or Murph on 0438 731 223. If you've got any sports-related items you want to get on 7XS, send it to us at studio at 7xs.com.au.

0: It is Michael Jackson in there with Billie Jean. You're on 7XS Breakfast with Andrew Roberts. Minutes away from the news at 8 o'clock. Now, the St. Joseph Catholic School, in partnership with St. Joseph Catholic Church in Queenstown, they're offering adults and children an invitation to be baptised. If you feel ready to celebrate the sacrament of baptism or would like your child to be baptised, you can call the school 64711139. And, of course, their sacrament of baptism celebrations will be held on Friday, the 26th of June. And if you want to be part of that, contact the office by Friday, the 29th of May, 2026. Next hour, we've got the birthday calls. If you know somebody having a birthday, get it into us, 7xs.com.au.
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7: Good morning, I'm Gareth Thompson with your local news update. There's been an increased police presence at Wynyard and Burnie as investigations continue into a firearms incident yesterday afternoon. Emergency services were called to a home on Sandpiper Road at Wynyard shortly after 3 p.m. following reports a person had received a gunshot wound to the stomach. They were taken to hospital in a serious condition. Anyone with information is urged to contact police or Crime Stoppers. The member for Braddon says changes to capital gains and negative gearing is squarely aimed at getting young Australians into homes. Anne Urquhart says in addition to $2 billion invested in assisting to build roads, civil and utility infrastructure, the tax cuts will open up markets to more home buyers.
8: The key thing for this is that it will assist in opening up property market for first home buyers and getting people into their first home, which is really important.
7: And the owners of a cement carrier which sunk two tugboats at Devonport in 2022 have lost their High Court battle to limit their liability for the damage. Cement carrier MV Goliath had been travelling from Melbourne when it hit the tugs and damaged the wharf. An investigation found there was an incorrect setting on the ship and it sped up instead of slowing down. Tasports is chasing $22 million for the damage and significant cleanup from fuel released into the water. The ship owners, CSL, argued their liability was limited by an international convention, but the High Court found that did not apply because Australia had opted out of the crucial parts of the convention. And that's the latest in local news.
6: National news now.
9: Morning, I'm Jackie Lim. The Coalition has unveiled its latest policy that's focused on migrants. Opposition leader Angus Taylor says billions of dollars would be saved by preventing new migrants from accessing welfare until they become Australian citizens. They currently have access to 17 welfare payments. Nationals leader Matt Canavan has told Seven that's got to change.
10: We do think that our welfare, our generosity should be reserved for Australian citizens.
9: An overlooked item in this week's budget, it's going to cost more to leave Australia. The passenger movement charge, which is currently $70, will rise to $80 from January 1. The fee apparently goes towards the cost of customs, immigration and quarantine processing. Optus has launched a national ad campaign hoping to win back trust after last September's deadly outage on its 000 network. It includes an apology from the telco boss, who admits the death should never have happened. And Princess Kate has received a rock star welcome in Italy, arriving for her first solo work trip since her cancer diagnosis 4 years ago.
6: Now, the latest in sports news from 7xs.com.au.
11: To sport now, and the Lions and Cats will go toe-to-toe in tonight's AFL Grand Final rematch at the Gabba. Geelong's piled on more than 100 points in four of its past five games. Brisbane defender Kitty Coleman says it's time to slow their momentum.
12: I think they played Collingwood last week and that they showed why they're one of the best teams in the AFL. So we're going to have to do our job stopping their momentum if they do get a couple goals, but you know, something we look forward to.
11: And teenage cricket sensation Mia Barwick's been awarded a rookie contract with the Tasmanian Tigers. The 15-year-old made a successful WNCL debut last season and earlier this year became the youngest player to be selected in the Australian under-19 squad. She was also named Cricket Tasmania's Young Female Player of the Year for the 2025-26 season. That is the latest in news and sport. I'm Brit Aylin.
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0: We could expect a mostly sunny day today, heading for a top of 19 degrees. On Friday, sunny, tops of 20. And on Saturday, partly cloudy, the chance of a shower most likely during the evening and a top of 20 degrees. Around the west coast, Queenstown sitting on 4 degrees, Strawn on 8 and Waratah 10 degrees. On 7XS, you are up to date.
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0: Good morning, West Coast. A brand new day, one day closer to the weekend, Thursday, the 14th of May, 2026. It is 8:05, 7XS Breakfast, all thanks to Evans IGA, top of the town in North Street, Queenstown, now open for business. Remember, today is their pie and sausage roll day, so get in there for that taste of sausage rolls or pies. Our roads, foggy start to the day this morning, slow down, headlights on. Reduce your speed and drive to sensible conditions. Anything that we need to know about, 64711 711. Anything major, like a tree down, Department of State Growth, 1300 139 933. Very soon, the birthday calls.

Yes, if you're having a birthday today, I say happy birthday to you. Nor's having a birthday. Happy 14th birthday, Nor. Hope you get spoiled. Love always from Eva, Scarlett, Alexis, Tessa, Darcy and Peyton. You're celebrating with George Lucas, creator of Star Wars franchise, 82 today. David Byrne, US singer, songwriter and musician, 74. Cate Blanchett, Australian actress, she turns 57. And Natalie Appleton, Canadian singer, 53 today. Mark Zuckerberg, US businessman, also co-creator of Facebook, he turns 42. Amy Shark, an Australian indie pop singer and songwriter, she turns the big 4-0. Gary Ablett Jr., AFL player and the son of Geelong great Gary Ablett. He turns 42. Also Brent Harvey, AFL player with North Melbourne. He turns 48. And finally, Daniel Albeck, a US vocalist and guitarist with the Back Keys. Found a song from them. It's called Lonely Boy.

0: night together. That is the Cracker Night. It's back at the Strong Golf Club on Saturday, the 30th of May.
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0: You're on 7XS Breakfast with Andrew Roberts, the Ghost Dragon from 1977, April Sun in Cuba. We're minutes away from the news at 8:30, happening today at the Queenstown Child and Family Learning Centre. They have the drop-in and play from 8:30 to 3 p.m. Also from 11 a.m, they've got the sensory play, and then 1 p.m. this afternoon, it's the story time. If you want to know more, give the centre a call on 6495 1534. We've got news, sport and weather next.
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8: Good morning with your local West Coast news first. I'm Ebony Applett. Legislation has passed the state's lower house of parliament to support the potential restart of the Mount Lyell mine. Speaking on the bill, Greens MP Tabitha Badger called for more support to the environment here on the West Coast.
9: When we do repeal this legislation, which while it hasn't ever been used and isn't looking to be, it is the one piece of legislation that we've got in terms of some kind of restoration. It wouldn't have been fantastic to have seen something else put forward for us here today to also help forge the path forward for the mine and for the restoration of those river systems as well.
8: The legislation will now go to the upper house. Local women are being encouraged to book in a breast screen appointment with the Bus Ida at Queenstown until tomorrow. They're free for women aged over 40 and can be made by calling 13 20 50. It comes as a replacement for the other broken-down breast screen bus now won't be delivered to Tasmania until December this year. The Health Minister says she's made it clear to her department that all options must be considered to either bring that timeframe forward or explore other options to get a replacement bus on the road sooner. There are temporary client travel subsidies on offer for those who need to travel a significant distance for an appointment through the Department of Health. A dedicated clinic is being opened in Devonport next month, with permanent clinics also in Launceston, Hobart and Rosny. And if you've got a car body that needs to be removed or some old furniture lying around, now's your chance to have it picked up for free. Registrations close tomorrow at 5pm for Council's biannual curbside collection. Items will be picked up next week on Tuesday the 19th and Wednesday the 20th of May. More details and info on how to register can be found on the West Coast Council Facebook page. As always, if you have a local news story or an event to share, we'd love to hear from you and spread the word. Email our newsroom, taslocal@arn.com.au, and we'll be in touch. National News and Sport Check next.
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10: Morning, I'm Jackie Lim. Fears among young Aussies that rental prices will soar amid the capital gains tax cut in the federal budget. Housing Minister Claire O'Neill telling Nine they were facing a housing system that was stacked against them.
11: We've got a big comprehensive agenda. It's about levelling the playing field for first home buyers, and it's about building homes that the country desperately needs.
10: The federal government says it secured a suitable plane to bring home the four Aussies and a Kiwi who were on board the Hantavirus cruise ship. Despite waiting for a country to allow a refuelling stopover, they're reportedly still on track to arrive in Perth by the end of the week, where they'll quarantine for 3 weeks. Thousands of older Aussies are having to wait up to a year for a spot in an aged care facility. According to a report from The Age, a nationwide backlog is causing an average waiting time of 358 days. And it seems classical music has seen a resurgence. According to the latest Live Performance Australia data, screenings of blockbusters like Star Wars, How to Train Your Dragon and Pirates of the Caribbean, alongside a live orchestra, have soared in recent years.
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10: In sport, it's grand final rematch at the Gabba tonight. The Lions set to host the Cats. Defender Kitty Coleman says the midfield battle will shape the result.
12: Their high half forwards get up and down and the big tall forwards bring it to ground. So us as high defenders are going to have to get up and work back and take out the smalls, and then the main one is going to win out the contest.
10: And the US PGA Championship gets underway tonight with six Aussies in action. Jason Day, the first to tee off in the opening round. World number one Scottie Scheffler is favourite to take out the golfing major. That's the latest in news and sport.
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0: Mostly sunny today, heading for a top of 19 degrees. On Friday, sunny, tops of 20. And on Saturday, partly cloudy, slight chance of a shower during the evening, tops of 20 degrees. On 7XS, you're up to date.
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0: You're on 7XS Breakfast. There goes Robbie Williams, a Let Me Entertain You. Now, the Unconformity invites you to their Open Hall event happening next Wednesday, the 20th of May. 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Now, for catering purposes, please RSVP by sending your full name and your contact details to Frankie with an IE at theunconformity.com.au.
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0: You're on Better Music and More up at West Coast 7XS. We're minutes away from the news at 9 o'clock. Coming up next hour, we've got Jennifer Warnes and Bill Medley. We've got Guns N' Roses. Linda Ronstadt. Better More News is next.
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8: Good morning, I'm Garrett Thompson with your local news update. The member for Braddon says health access was a key part of Labor's strategy in this year's budget. Anne Urquhart says free urgent care clinics will maintain funding across the region going forward.
9: We've already introduced two of them into Braddon, and we're actually making those urgent care clinics a permanent part of Medicare. So that will deliver those urgent care clinics into the future.
8: Police have been searching for witnesses and at least one suspect overnight after a man sustained a gunshot wound in Wynyard. The injured man in his 30s was discovered at a residence on Sandpiper Road around 3 p.m. yesterday and remains in hospital. A firearm was recovered at the scene and is undergoing testing with no arrests yet made. Legislation to support national gun reform will be tabled in state parliament ahead of the July 1 deadline, according to the Rockcliffe government. It comes amid concerns from Labor there's delays in signing up with risks to community safety. Minister Bridget Archer saying the government is taking a measured approach.
10: What we have proposed gets the balance right in terms of responsible firearms ownership, but also in pursuing enhanced public safety.
8: And the County Council of Tasmania has launched a new campaign highlighting the true cost of a diagnosis. With the cost of living continuing to rise, unexpected medical bills and loss of income can cause overwhelming financial stress during an already traumatic time. The charity urging locals to consider making a donation at tax time to help it continue to provide financial and other support to Tasmanians with cancer. And that's the latest in local news.
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11: Morning, I'm Jackie Loom.
3: The Coalition has unveiled its latest policy that's focused on migrants. Opposition leader Angus Taylor will unveil the details in his budget reply speech. National Senator Bridget McKenzie on Nine says tonight it's their turn.
11: We want to actually put Australians first, whether it comes to our migration policy, making sure those who've come on a variety of visas can't access 17 different welfare payments.
3: Economists can't seem to agree on how the reforms to capital gains tax and negative gearing will affect home prices, with some predicting drops of up to 5%. The Commonwealth Bank believes the measures could modestly boost supply, while AMP warns housing shortages are likely to persist. US President Donald Trump has arrived in Beijing for high-level talks with his Chinese counterpart. He has been accompanied by powerful tech identities, including Elon Musk. And the world is drinking less wine. The International Organization of Wine says globally the number of glasses poured has dropped 2.7% in the last 12 months and 14% since 2018.
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3: In sport, the AFL will announce the next batch of fixtures later today, covering rounds 16 to 22. The Cats and the Swans are said to be rewarded with more free-to-air Thursday and Friday night games. Meantime, the Swans have decided not to host the Saints in their annual Pride match this season. They'll instead play the Bulldogs in round 17. And the Panthers are hoping the relationship star players already have with Peter Wallace will be enough for them to stick around. Wallace begins his head coaching career when Ivan Cleary wraps up at the end of next season. That's the latest in news and sport.
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0: We can expect a mostly sunny day today, heading for a top of 19 degrees. On Friday, sunny, tops of 20. And on Saturday, partly cloudy, slight chance of a shower, most likely during the evening, and tops of 20 degrees. On 7XS, you're up to date.
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West Coast 7XS, Guns N' Roses, Knocking on Heaven's Door. It's Andrew Roberts with you for a Thursday morning. Great to have you along. How would you like to win one night's accommodation at the Burnie Central Townhouse Hotel in a king-size room to use either on a Friday, Saturday or Sunday? 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That's the Burnie Central Townhouse Hotel, your go-to spot for good times and great food. Coming up, St John Farnham. We've got Supertramp. We're telling you no lies with no is works. We're going back to 1975 now. Linda Ronstadt, When Will I Be Loved?

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3: My little brother loved soccer. He was a midfielder and a huge Liverpool fan. He was 15 when he died. He was at a mate's house out near a property. I guess they were drinking and one of his mates had his L's. They all got in to drive home. 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One small thing and your whole life changes. 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

0: 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West Coast 7XS Supertramp in there from 1979, The Logical Song. Now, tomorrow, just after the 8:30 news, we do Mayor on Air with Mayor Shane Pitt. If you've got any questions for the Mayor, whether it be in your street or town, get in touch with us and we'll ask it for you. 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You'll also find out what's happening at Council and in your community. That is Mayor on Air, all thanks to the West Coast Council working in partnership with our community. Still to come, some Chris Isaak. No, poor Simon.
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You're on Better Music and more Robert West Coast 7XS, Paul Simon from 1972, me and Julio down by the schoolyard. It's Andrew Roberts. Thanks for your company this morning. We'll do it all again on Friday. Coming up after 10, we've got Lee Dixon with Weekdays. To get us there, we've got Dire Straits, Mark Cohen. This is Billy Joel with Uptown Girl.

0: 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From daily forecasts to boating conditions, our weather is always changing around our part of Tassie. If it's important to the West Coast, you'll hear about it right here. The West Coast Weather Report, each morning with Andrew Roberts for breakfast on 7XS.
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0: If you have an item to be included on Community Switch, send us the details at 7xs.com.au. 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